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2: 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personality， so making friends is easy for him。 你还可以说 outgoing， O-U-T-G-O-I-N-G outgoing， 外向的、开朗的、健谈的、喜欢和人互动的。 She's very outgoing that she can start a conversation with almost everyone。 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